0: Star 104.5.
1: More music variety.
2: All the times that you rain on my parade. And all the clubs you get in using my name.

0: looking at you, D-Getter. 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
1: It's a ponytail swinger, that one.
0: All right. One of the best live acts we have is Pinyao. We love Pinyao.
1: Yes.
0: They've got a new album coming out July 31. They're heading off on their Nirvana tour, and this is a brand new song from Pinyao. It's called Crash. This is just classic Pinyao. It does what it says on the tin.
1: Yep. Check it out.

0: they say, dance like nobody's watching. Mm-hmm. You actually do. You're over there doing a fully choreographed dance. There's no staff here.
1: No.
0: He's just doing a dance like actually no one's watching. I feel sorry that people can't see it in their cars. People are missing out, aren't they?
1: No, I reckon, no, they're okay.
2: Get more Gina and Maddie on their podcast.
3: Anywhere, anytime. 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
4: Lunch. A long lunch. An et-a-long lunch.